Yeah.

Thank you.

Oh,

見てしまう。

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1: Colors of recompense.

0: life, played it out with orange, paper soak of the lip tuck. This day was meant for a profile. When will I light that? Standing there.
1: The powerlessness of map strata. Dimes on Sand Lake. Stuff. Backing vocals. Car start bureau. Flash from that pink. Life laid it out. With orange. Paper soap of the lip tuck. This day was meant for a profile.
0: Pine for stuffing.
1: When will I light that? Standing there. Smoke comes. Go pine for stuffing. I see a light. Go buy a placemat. The placement of boats. Back its name. It's so fun.

0: felt same.
1: The main is limbo. Time is turn it's not.
0: If in limbo,
2: I didn't feel good. Maybe I shouldn't have talked. And my man, I talked. And didn't it feel good?
1: Storyboard of the scene. Is something wrong? They asked. Photographing the double doors. The space between them, lush. Draw a storyboard of this scene. Is something wrong? He asked. Sadly, at the double horse. The space between them, wretched.

Draw a storyboard of this scene. Is something wrong? He asked. Sadly, at the double horse. Space between them, wretched. Wretched. Suspended for a while. Liquid scene. 5 minutes. Tonal disbelief. No turnstiles. No latex. No garbage. Just a rolled up index.

face to face with the human race. Face to face, face to face with the humans. Face to face, face to face with the human race. 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

0: body or where their hands are in relation to their body, a period of adjustment and scratching, mutual confirmation is taking place. Except for, again, the people in the first row, and to an extent the second row, this is not happening. I'd say just more of the first row. Just the first row. Now, people on my right side laugh, and we have over at the top center left side, we have one person playing with their hair, and other people, also all adjacent people in various kinds of body disarrangement that people normally wouldn't do when they were focusing their attention on the performance. Now some people in the first row finally speak, but more people on the top and third row speak, and that continues. That is, speak to each other, not speak out loud. Usually couples, groups of people, seems to be how it's breaking down. Now I'm looking at myself, and I paused there, and I saw a big O, an empty area between my lips when I was saying nothing. Now I see my teeth, and I seem to bare the bottom part of my teeth. My left hand is in my pocket, thumb stuck out. The other hand is simply the index finger, which is sticking out.
1: Вчера я отворил темницу, воздушный пленница моя. 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
2: Потому что...

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Sometimes I feel myself.

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The marks of nails began to appear in his hands and feet, just as he had seen them slightly earlier in the crucified man above him. His wrists and feet seemed to be pierced by nails, with the heads of the nails appearing on his wrists and on the upper sides of his feet, the points appearing on the other side. The marks were round on the palm of each hand, but along down this other side, and small pieces of flesh jutting out from the rest took on the appearance of the nail ends, bent and driven back. In the same way, the marks of the nails were impressed on his feet and projected beyond the rest of the flesh. Moreover, his right side had a large wound, as if it had pierced with the spear, and it often bled so that his tunic and trousers were soaked with his sacred blood.

I look down, and my right shin bone has become a foundation for the theory of applied physics. Don't help me, I say. I think I've got this one. I think I understand now. Look, there's those jet skis again, cresting over the horizon and off. Probably on some lesser high Sierra trip, refracting light in their wake.

Yeah.

to you alone. Most high do they belong, and no man is worthy to mention your name. Be praised, my Lord, through all your creatures, especially through my Lord, Brother Sun, who brings the day, and you give light through him. And he is beautiful and radiant in all of his splendor. Of you, Most High, he bears the likeness. Praise be you, my Lord, through Sister Moon and the stars in heaven, you formed them clear and precious and beautiful. Praise be you, my Lord, through Brother Wind, and through the air, cloudy or in serene, and every kind of weather through which you give substance to your creatures. Praised be you, my Lord, through Sister Water, which is very useful and humble and precious and chaste. Praised be you, my Lord, through Brother Fire, through whom you light the night, and he is beautiful and playful and robust and strong. Praised be you, my Lord, through Sister Mother Earth, who sustains us and governs us, and who produces varied fruits and colored flowers and herbs. Praised be you, my Lord, through those who give pardon for our love and bear infirmary and tribulation. Blessed are those who endure in peace, for by you, Most High, they shall be crowned. Praise be you, my Lord, through our sister bodily death,

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That is why I like immobile objects. 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I only want to construct the embankment. The past is the precipice. 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So I had the idea of setting aside a buffer day between the past and present. During that day, I'm trying to do nothing at all.

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Someone with a broken knee gets off the tram, and their seat is taken by another person, also with a broken knee. When I bend too quickly, mine crack as sticks might snap underfoot. The soft flesh of the branch inside, running red. Sprinting to catch the tram, bags and scarf flying. I think about how an ideal city would be programmed so that when I'm waiting for the walk signal at a busy two-way street, the light would change just as my tram rounds the bend, and I could cross the street, no rush and with ease, and step onto the tram in perfect harmony. I suggest this to a friend, and she imagines a city freed from the pressure of cars, a solution that undoes the logic of my poor fantasy.

Desire paths cut through the noise of this. Base gathers in corners. Candles must be lit with a match, and if not, something is off. She appears, and then recedes. When is enough? Is there time? I discuss my attraction to time, feeling cloaked in time, in a wash of old time, which in some ways protects me from the present, where I'm out of sync, easy to love and easier to despise.

plants dry up in the vases. 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

Through the door, I think to capture the way that the light is falling on a crate of red plums. 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But somehow, I don't want to be that person, snapping pictures and moving on, not even considering the fruit as a unit of measure, as something not for the taking, as time to buy, a real treat, a bigger steal.

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называют нарратив. 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

is emptiness, emptiness is form. One is not both, neither is both. If you were to draw the circle of time, the one complete circle around the other complete circle, you would draw a circle with no beginning and no

In mathematics, the Fibonacci sequence is the sum of the two preceding ones, starting from 0 and 1. Observing the geometry of plants, flowers or fruit, it is easy to recognize the presence of recurrent structures and forms. The Fibonacci sequence, for example, plays a vital role in phyllotaxis, which studies the arrangement of leaves, branches, flowers or seeds in plants, with the main aim of highlighting the existence of regular patterns. The first 10 Fibonacci numbers are 0, 1, 2, 3,

Ich bin ein Kind, ich bin ein Kind, ich bin ein Kind.

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0: You're

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Now take away that flesh, he said. Take away the teeth and the tongue, the taste and the hunger. Take away everything as it is. That was my plan, my own special plan for this world. I listened to these words, and yet I did not wonder if this creature whom I had thought sleeping or dead would ever approach his vision, even in his deepest dreams, or his most lasting death. Because I had heard of such plans, such visions, and I knew they did not see far enough. That what was demanded in the way of a plan needed to go beyond tongue and teeth and hunger and flesh, beyond the bones and the very dust of bones and the wind that would come to blow the dust away. And so I began to envision a darkness that was long before the dark of night, and a strangely shining light

with tips on the audit, some of the findings, which we really have.

Thank you.

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to withstand in the evil day. To withstand. To withstand in the evil day. 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

Do-do-do.

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